0: Daryl Hall and John Oates, Kiss on My List, and Rick Burton on your Sunday night. Week number one in the NFL regular season. Cowboys taking on the Giants. 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Bare Naked Ladies, 1 week. Rock You Like a Hurricane, Scorpions, and Guns N' Roses, Sweet Child of Mine.
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0: Journey separate ways. Monday night football for tomorrow night. Broncos will be taking on the Chiefs. That'll be a good game. Roxette, The Look, Double Vision, Foreigner, and Madonna, Like a Prayer.
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0: Are These Dreams, and Rick Burton on your Sunday night, Don Henley, Boys of Summer, and so much more on the way.
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0: Aha, take on me and Rick Burton on your Sunday, September the 13th. Who's lighting candles today? Peter Cetera, formerly with Chicago, 82 years old. Randy Jones with the Village People is 74. Dave Mustaine from Megadeth is 61. And Fiona Apple, 49, spins around the sun. Fleetwood Mac, Rhiannon, Uptown Girl, Billy Joel, and Smashing Pumpkins, 1979.
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0: Paul and John Odes Out of Touch and Rick Burton on your Sunday night. Time for the educational portion of the show, just to make us a little bit smarter in less than 30 seconds. It's Did You Know? Did you know that tennis was originally played with bare hands? I bet that hurt. Did you know the Olympic flag was designed in 1913? And did you know the bowling pin will fall at a tilt of 7.5 degrees? You can win some bets with that one. Photograph, Def Leppard, and so much more coming up.
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Berlin, Take My Breath Away, as we're rolling nonstop with Cyndi Lauper, Time After Time, Baby One More Time, Britney Spears, and Billy Idol, Nice Day for a White Widow.

0: Britney Spears, One More Time, and Rick Burton on this day in music history, September the 13th of 2019. Singer and songwriter and multi-instrumentalist Eddie Money died of cancer at the age of 70. He released over 10 albums and had a string of hits in the late 70s, including Baby Hold On, Two Tickets to Paradise, and Take Me Home Tonight. Really nice guy, too. I Wear My Sunglasses at Night, Corey Hart on the way, David Bowie, Let's Dance, and In Your Eyes, Peter Gabriel, coming up.
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1: 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And that's going to do it for me. Rick Burton, have yourself a fantastic night. Queen, we will rock you, and we are the champions up next.
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6: No.

When a Dead or Alive, as we roll through third shift together. I'm Jay Michaels. Thank you for stopping by and keeping me company like you always do. It's always good to spend some time with you, Prince and CCR, right after Donna Lewis. Thanks for being here.

0: That's one you just got to sing along to when it plays. Purple Rain from Prince. I'm Jay Michaels. Did you have a good weekend? We went to a little festival on Saturday and then a friend's birthday party Saturday night. Surprise 60th birthday party. And he was surprised for sure. His birthday's not actually till next weekend. So his spouse got him good with thinking that it was they were just going to like a regular party, didn't know it was for him. Whatever you did this weekend, I hope you had fun doing it. I hope you're able to spend time with those you love, or at least do something that makes you smile. More great music is on the way. AC/DC and Aretha Franklin next.
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Soft Cell kicking off another hour of the greatest music ever. I'm Jay Michaels. One of my favorite Madonna songs. You gotta admit, this is like a classic. Borderline. 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

0: Well, if you got an extra $2,000 lying around, Apple has announced they're coming out with the first ever foldable iPhone, kind of like a flip phone, only it's $2,000. It'll be out October the 19th.
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Right here waiting, it's Richard Marx, and my name is Jay Michaels. Another hour of the greatest music of all time. How about Janet Jackson? We'll play Genesis right after her, too.

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38 Special there. I'm Jay Michaels. How was your weekend? Did you have a good weekend? Hopefully you were able to just take some downtime, spend time with friends and family, get ready for a new work week ahead, right?

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0: Well, here's something for the candy corn lovers. Brock's, the candy corn company that makes it, coming out with a candy corn scented perfume. 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

If you got an extra $2,000 lying around, Apple is coming out with the first ever foldable iPhone. 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

sexy people.

0: That's REO Speedwagon, and I'm Jay Michaels. Thanks so much for stopping by and keeping me company all night long as we play all your favorite songs back to back. I hope that you have a great Monday ahead, and tell somebody you love them, and just be sure to do something good for you.
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Good morning. Are you having the time of your life or not? It's TC checking in. Well, why don't you try jumping? Maybe you'll feel better about today, right? It's Monday. Earth, Wind, and Fire coming up right now. It's Van Halen.

0: One of those bands that are out without any original members touring, and they're okay with that. I guess as long as they can control who is out there, that's fine. It's TC. Michael Jackson, of course, if anybody would try going out saying, hey, I'm Michael Jackson, I'm touring, they would get some resistance to that. Michael is coming up.
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Are you cool with dancing chickens? 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Yeah. Eddie Money is coming up right here. Stick around.

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0: It is a brand new week.
5: Yeah.
0: Oh, how are we doing, everybody?
5: All right. Good, ready to go.
0: Good. Big week for us, and we'll be giving you all the details coming up. On today's show, we have comedian Jesse Campbell. 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And of course, we want to remind you that we're throwing free easy money at you, and ain't nobody else in this country free, doing that. 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All the details are waiting for you right there. 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
10: It's marvelous. 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
13: It's time for the marvelous news.
14: Nina Chambers and her three children were forced to move out of their apartment after this big fire left their home absolutely in shambles. Now, she's 36 years old, and she's a mother. And she was suddenly trying to take care of her children while they stayed in a hotel. And she was struggling to buy food and get her children everything they needed for the upcoming school year. And she wound up overdrawing the bank account. It was just, everything was going bad. But hundreds of miles away, Scott Evans happened to see her story on the news. You know how the news will come interview people, you know, when they've had a fire and stuff like that. And he had no idea who Nina was, but something about her situation made him feel like he had to do something. So he first went to the bank and he tried to get money put directly into Nina's account, but the bank would not allow it because he didn't have all the credentials and whatever. But Evans didn't give up. He contacted the news station, which eventually put him in touch with Nina. Now, Nina and Scott have never met in person. Scott gave Nina $3,000 to help her buy food for her children and get them ready for school, not asking anything in return. So 8 weeks after the fire, Nina's apartment was still in a mess, but the generosity of a person that she had never met had really given her a lot of hope. Nina says it's priceless because you don't meet people that do these type of things for nothing. Just do it. It's very, very rare. But there's more. Nina has since gotten a new apartment and graduated from school with a degree in human services. So for her, Scott's generosity became about much more than just the $3,000 he gave her, which was huge, but it showed her that even in one of the most difficult times of her life, somebody was willing to step forward simply because they could. Nina says, Scott's an angel. He's one of those people you don't know he's there until he shows you what he can do. And those words really brought Scott to some tears. He explained that helping her was something he felt very fortunate to be able to do it. He was in a position to do it. He said, I'm blessed that I can do it. We have no mortgage. We have no car payments. And Nina hopes that she will eventually get the chance to meet the man who helped her family when they needed it most. And now that she's beginning to rebuild her life, she has her own goal. She wants to pass that kind of kindness on to someone else. Nina said, he's been a blessing ever since, and I just want to get on my feet so I can pay it forward. And this is one of those deals that shows you that sometimes a person does not need to know you to make a difference in your life. They just need to see that you need help, and they decide to be the person who steps forward to help. It's a great story.
0: You know what this makes me think about? How many people are out there who have unimaginable wealth, right? Like enough money to fix world hunger or pay off every school lunch debt, which is a shameful thing, the idea that a child would be denied a meal. But you could do all of that. You could you could make sure that no senior citizen living alone went without dinner. Like, you could do so many things, and you don't do any of it. You don't do any of it. After you've bought all the toys and yachts and private planes, and then you just sit on your gold like a dragon protecting your hoard, when you could be this guy.
14: Yeah.
0: Changing a person's life. And look what happened. She said, I'm gonna change somebody's life.
14: Yeah.
0: Why don't more people who have the means want to do that?
14: It's a great question.
0: They reek of the sulfur and brimstone from their home place, which is hell because they're demons. Could that be it?
7: To us is the idea that happiness is derived from pleasure. And if you can find the right amount of pleasure, therefore you'll be happy. And that's
0: How is it more pleasurable to hoard your gold than to transform the world?
7: Sherry, when people reach that point, that's when they start searching. A lot of times.
0: You know what? There's a lot to be said for not having that kind of wealth, because I think it makes you sick, and not in a fun way.
14: Yeah.
0: And it makes you sick in a way
14: that
0: maybe
14: happen
0: don't.
14: To me.
0: No worries, Lamar.
14: To me.
0: No worries. I can assure you, where you're sitting right now, extreme wealth is not a risk you're facing.
14: It's not going to be a problem.
7: Oh, that's a shame.
0: You're more likely to live in your car. Now, at least your car has a kitchen and a bed. It's bad news for Max, whose car is rather small. It's the Bob and Sherry Show.
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3: Hey, this is Dr. Bob in Wilmington, North Carolina, and I'm a urologist, and people ask me the same questions that they ask the gastroenterologist, and we all have some fun things to share that we actually tell our patients when they ask us that question. Have a great day.
4: And, of course, the question is, how did you get in this particular line of doctoring?
1: Did you guys hear, as a woman who spends a surprising amount of time with urologists now, let me just say, did you guys hear how happy and cheerful Dr. Bob is? That is a man who loves what he does.
4: Yeah, he does seem to. And you need to call us back, Dr. Bob, and tell us what those things are that you say.
1: Yeah. Because I do wonder, like the radiologist that has been helping my husband, he is such an interesting character, and I do wonder, and he's brilliant, he's kind, and he's patient, and believe me, I have asked him every question you could ask, I think, and then some, but you do wonder, like, you wanted to be a doctor. I don't know if any of you either wanted that when you were kids, but you wanted to be a doctor, and then you chose these, like, really specific areas to specialize in, and I am curious about that, what drives people. The people that bought our house years ago when Kevin and I moved, they were both pathologists.
4: Huh.
1: And that's a very specific kind of a doctor. And I did ask one of them, like, oh, because when they said they were both pathologists and they were relocating to work at the hospital near our old house, I was like, well, what? That's interesting. What made you choose pathology? And one of them said they'd always been fascinated by, you know, disease and that sort of thing, and they wanted to research it. And the other one said, it's because you never had to work on the weekend.
4: Oh, there's something to be said for that. If that's important to you, you know.
5: Yes.
1: Yeah. So I am curious about Dr. Bob. And since we're talking about urology, boys, I must remind you to go to your annual physical and get your PSA checked.
4: Okay. Yes.
5: Yep.
1: Get your PSA always checked. You would think I would know more about PSA at this point. I'm not sure what normal is supposed to be because we haven't seen that number in a very long time in this house, but go ahead and get your PSA checked. And if you're in Wilmington, shout out to all of our GNI folks. Why don't you go see Dr. Bob? Because if you're going to have to whip that thing out, he sounds like a really enthusiastic, friendly doctor who's excited to see it. And I don't know about y'all, but I want my part of what I love about my doctor is how much he seems to love being a doctor. Don't you want that?
4: Yeah. But Sherry, I got to tell you, they did a little thing for me last year where they were checking to make sure something wasn't going on. And boy, that check was... I started giving state secrets. I started telling where all the spies were located. Yeah. I started giving information that didn't need to be given.
1: I've been in the waiting room while that was going on. The first couple of times my husband came out so wide-eyed, I assumed they showed him a ghost.
4: Sherry, they acted like, you're acting like that hurts. What? Really? That hurts you?
1: It's just some pressure.
4: It's not just some pressure.
1: It's just some pressure. You might feel like a cramp. Yeah. Morons in the News is next. It's the Bob and Sherry Show.
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3: I meant to be talking to y'all about this, and I've forgotten. You see where the New York guy, he's on the plane with Delta, and the attendant spills coffee in his lap. Now, he's suing for, like, oh my gosh, ridiculous millions and millions of dollars. But I'm looking at this and I'm going, if I'm a judge or whatever, I go, this is sort of his fault. This coffee that he has ordered, the only thing worse than that is in-room coffee at a hotel. And that's with people washing their underwear in it. I mean, who gets coffee on a plane? Max, do you order coffee on a plane?
4: Nope.
3: No.
4: Never. They say that you shouldn't, that the water isn't cool. Don't drink airplane coffee. But also, as a person who once made the mistake of drinking airplane coffee, ain't no way it's hot enough. Ain't no way that thing is hot enough.
3: No. No. No. You know, and I'm thinking, honestly, he should be thanking the flight attendant for spilling it, because it would have been worse if he had drank it. I mean, I just don't think this is going to work. And when he got off the plane, he did not go for medical attention. He didn't go to the hospital. He didn't go to the doctor. He's just, he's thinking, is this whole coffee thing, that's that old McDonald's deal.
4: Yeah, you know what? He got some, he got some coffee in his khakis, and he thought he sees a payday. The dollar signs in his eyes.
3: The best,
4: I'm so cold on airplanes, I wish they'd pour coffee on me. I'm going to ring the bell next time. Can y'all pour some coffee on me? I'm freezing.
3: Listen, if I'm on an airplane,
4: because I'm a coach.
3: If I'm on an airplane with anybody, you listening to this, if I'm on an airplane with anybody, if I'm on there, if you order that coffee, I'm judging you. I look at everybody that gets coffee, and I go, first time in the air? Is that it? Do you not have the internet? Have you not read anything? I mean, I thought it was pretty knowledgeable that don't get that coffee.
4: In addition to being made with questionable water, it tastes like crap. And it's not hot.
5: You know what? All the airports have something called a Starbucks. And generally, you know what to expect there. And it's generally really good.
3: Yes.
4: I swear, Lamar, we are the bougiest, most ridiculous people. Look at what we're focused on. That coffee is inferior. Ew. I'm not drinking that.
3: And you know, you're right about the temperature, because I would think one of the things they're thinking is it should be tepid at most, because with jumping into air pressures and different things, and you have turbulence and you spill coffee. I mean, that would be stupid to have really, really hot coffee.
4: And they don't, trust me.
3: No, they don't. Ah, it's crazy. Man, he's not going to win nothing on this. He might get dry cleaning. That'd be about it.
4: Bless his heart, though. You know, we're Americans. We take our shot. We're the nation of slip and fall wannabe millionaires, right?
3: Litigious is our code word.
4: Yeah. Exactly what was the nickname on Better? Slippin' Jimmy, right? On Better Call Saul.
3: Slippin' Jimmy.
4: Hey, we don't have pensions anymore. We got to have a slip and fall if we have any hope of ever retiring. It's the Bob and Sherry Show.
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2: So I subscribe to a channel on YouTube called Rare Weird Al because I love Weird Al. And so the other day, the channel posted a video for a parody song that's kind of notorious. Now, this isn't one of Weird Al's parody songs. It's just one that he happens to love. So back in the day, and this is this band has a very funny name. Back in the day, a band called Little Roger and the Goosebumps took the song, the melody for Led Zeppelin's Stairway to Heaven, but they sang the lyrics to the Gilligan's Island theme song over top of it. This was a local like San Francisco band that was around in the 70s and early 1980s. So they did this to just have something goofy to do for their live performances, but they ended up recording it and releasing it as a single in May 1978. Well, Led Zeppelin's management heard this, and they were like, that's going to be a no from us. They threatened to sue them for copyright infringement. They demanded that all copies be captured and destroyed. But the band was like, well, I mean, we can't fight Led Zeppelin. So they withdrew the song shortly after it came out. But it was out. And enough people had heard it that it became sort of a cult song. And eventually it made its way to Weird Al. And it's since that terrible day when the management for Led Zeppelin threatened to destroy this little band, people's attitudes have changed. Even Robert Plant, he was interviewed. God, this is a long time ago, but he was interviewed and he said, Stairway to Gilligan's Island is my favorite cover of Stairway to Heaven. So the quality isn't great, but I have to remind you, this was recorded by Little Roger and the Goosebumps, probably in a garage back in, 1978. So here it is.

0: sorry. I thought I had it at the vocal.
1: Hey,
0: you have to go through all of this, and I'm sorry about that. Really sorry about that. With each passing second, Sherry, I get sorrier and sorrier.

0: overreacted. How about you?
1: Well, you know, I think if this were released today, I think this is covered under a parody. So yeah. You can, if you're doing parody.

0: if a band, don't you love when a band does something like this? I was in a bar in Wilmington a million years ago, and they had a guy singing just, you know, acoustic guitar.
1: Yeah.
0: And he was really good. And then he went into this long, slowed down blues version of the theme song from the Jeffersons, and the place went wild.
1: There was a band I used to go to that would do a fast version of that as their encore song, because it's such a great song.
0: It's a great song. I watched, it was fascinating. I watched people fiercely debating whether or not the SS Minnow could have traveled the distance it needed to travel to lose the entire crew on that fateful ship. You know, it's good to know that no matter what's happening in the world, people can still pause from their labors and fight about nothing.
1: Really?
0: That's part of the beauty of our species. We have to celebrate it. We'll post a link to this. It's the Bob and Sherry Show.
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2: From the KGR newsroom, I'm Jared Cirillo. One person has died after a tragic crash head-on Highway 93. It happened near Florence. MHP says the crash happened Saturday afternoon near mile marker 80. That's just south of Lolo. At least one person was killed. The investigation remains open. A man has been ordered to spend 8 years in prison for the death of a 14-month-old baby family member that he was caring for. A judge sentenced Esteban Orozco Charlo on Friday to 15 years in prison with 7 years suspended. The judge rejected a binding plea agreement in order to issue a longer sentence. The plea deal called for 10 years with 5 suspended. Your weather forecast, partly sunny skies, very windy today. We'll see a cool high of 62 degrees. Still breezy overnight with partly cloudy skies and a low of 40. I'm Jared Cirillo, KGR News.
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3: I just saw this. Phil Collins is going to put up a lot of his memorabilia and stuff like that for auction to support the King's Trust over in London. And it's their 50th anniversary. And they help a lot of young people to help them get started and find jobs and stuff. I guess it's a good charity. But all of the stuff is coming from his personal stuff. And the big headline item is his patterned button-down shirt and khaki cargo pants that he wore in 1985 in the performance at Wembley Stadium. And it's supposed to bring between $40,000 and $60,000. And the cool part about it is, when he got through with that, he jumps on a plane, he rides a Concorde, and then he comes over to America and continues the whole concert for the Live Aid.
4: Yeah, he was the only person that played at both venues that day.
0: Max, is this from Philly or London?
4: This is from Philly.
0: And did you tell me that's Phil Collins playing the piano?
4: He's playing the piano, yes. There's no drums, so I know you're looking for the big drum piece, but he's just playing the piano.

0: my older brother and the woman he is now married to for like a million years. One of their early dates was Live Aid.
1: Wow.
0: Yeah, they were there.
1: Hey, you know what else he's giving away on this thing? He's giving away the pinstripe suit he wore on Miami Vice on the episode Feel the Shill.
0: Oh, that's going to go much more than 40 or 60.
2: What a great performance.
0: Hey, you know what? Let's post a link to that Phil Collins performance.
2: Okay.
0: Because that is a beautiful version of that song. It's the Bob and Sherry Show.
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4: Weather for Townsend, mostly cloudy skies today and still pretty cool with a high of 62, 40 degrees on the overnight and up to 72 for a high with mostly sunny skies for Tuesday. And that's weather for Townsend.
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1: With your local KGR news, I'm Jared Cirillo. Our top story today, police have released the identity of a man who was found dead at Renova Hot Springs south of Whitehall earlier this month. The Madison County Sheriff's Office says David Crowley was found dead in the water on the morning of September 1st. It's not yet clear how he died. An investigation is ongoing. Health officials are warning of an increase in West Nile virus activity across the entire state. The State Department of Health says there have now been 5 human cases reported across 3 counties so far this year. The counties include Cascade, Richland, and Sheridan. No deaths have been reported. West Nile virus is caused by mosquito bites. Partly sunny, very windy today, a high of 62. Partly cloudy overnight, still breezy, the morning low of 40 degrees. From the KGR Newsroom, I'm Jared Cirillo.
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3: Good morning, crew. This is John from Charlotte. You just were talking the story about three dogs that were taken in to police protective custody because they had drugs in their systems. One of the dogs was a Chihuahua on amphetamines. A Chihuahua naturally is one of the most high-strung creatures in the world. Can you imagine a Chihuahua on amphetamines? That thing must have been like literally walking 4 feet off the ground.
1: They are an intense little breed, aren't they?
4: You know, I never knew that we'd be talking so much about siphoning gasoline on this show, but somehow you brought it up, Lamar, and we've got somebody to address this.
5: So this morning I heard Lamar talking about siphoning gas, and I only had to get a couple of mouthfuls before I figured out that if you put a long hose between the two tanks, one supply, one object, and then take a short piece and put it in the neck of the supply tank, pack a rag around the cracks, and blow in the short one, it starts the siphon and you don't get your face anywhere near the gas. Pass this one on. Love your show, guys. Thank you.
1: Hey, in these difficult economic times, you can count on the Bob and Sherry Show to show you ways to save a little money and steal a little gasoline.
6: You know, I appreciate that. I did have a cousin that could cap his hands over it, and he would blow on it, and it would push that air in, and then he could get it. I never could do it, but here's what I did. I swore if I ever got enough money, I would buy me a gas can, and I did. Oh. And since I've got a gas can, now I don't suck gas out of
4: those. Dreams can come
1: true.
4: Don't
1: you love to see
4: country.
1: A man make a dream come true?
4: I know. Yes. That's a great thing about this country is somebody can get a gas can and not have to get a mouthful of gas ever again.
6: It is amazing. I mean, now listen, we were not stupid people. And we moved out of the trailer and we built a brick house up on top of the hill. And yet, when it got time to cut grass, Daddy would say, "Hey, go siphon out some gas out of my truck." What are we? And I didn't think anything else about it. I mean, that's what we did. I'm like, what?
1: When I was a kid, I never siphoned gas. That was considered, honest to God, in my family, that was men's work. I was not allowed to siphon gas. Yeah. But that's how my brother, like in the wintertime, when he wanted to go out and take the snowmobile out with his friends, he'd go siphon gas out of my father's truck and put it in the snowmobile and off he'd go. In fact, I never thought about it until this moment. I think that's the only way that thing ever got gas in it. We didn't have, I didn't come from a family with gas can money. We didn't have it.
4: I am feeling so uppity that we had a gas can for the lawnmower.
1: Yeah, you really, at least you're aware of your privilege.
6: Silver spoon, baby. Silver spoon. It tastes better than the gas, the silver spoon, I promise. It was not good.
4: We were privileged. We had a gas can and we had, we had a gas catcher for the lawnmower, too.
1: What's a gas catcher?
4: Grass catcher.
1: What is a grass catcher?
4: So it's we always had the same kind of lawnmower. It wasn't like they came out the side. It came up the back, and so the grass would go into this thing, and then you would dump it into a bag so that the dead grass, the grass you're cutting, didn't end up on top of the grass and kill the whole lawn.
1: You come from fancy
4: people. I know. So my brother and I...
1: Did your mama also have Tupperware with matching lids? I mean, where does it end with you? Okay.
6: I know.
7: God.
4: So my brother and I would take the lawnmower and we would make it go as low as it could so it would kill the grass and we didn't have to mow as much. No. My father was not pleased. He was not pleased. Oh. You boys been monkeying with this?
1: But see, Lamar, when you deny a child the struggle of having to suck gas through a garden hose, they come up with their own crime.
6: They turn into bad seed. Bad seed.
1: So as privileged as he was, weren't you the lucky one in this conversation?
6: Yes. School of Hard Knocks.
1: It's the Bob and Sherry Show.
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9: 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Vats of mysterious chemicals. When the arrest of Eugene Horsch led investigators inside his decaying Philadelphia home, what they found raised horrifying questions, not only about Eugene, but about his late father, R.C., a man who once wrote in disturbing detail about dissolving a human body. Were R.C. and Eugene Horsch simply two deeply troubled men, or could father and son have been something far more sinister?
8: 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Weird. 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
2: From the KGR newsroom, I'm Jared Cirillo. One person has died after a tragic crash head-on on Highway 93. It happened near Florence. MHP says the crash happened Saturday afternoon near mile marker 80. That's just south of Lolo. At least one person was killed. The investigation remains open. A man has been ordered to spend 8 years in prison for the death of a 14-month-old baby family member that he was caring for. A judge sentenced Esteban Orozco Charlo on Friday to 15 years in prison with 7 years suspended. The judge rejected a binding plea agreement in order to issue a longer sentence. The plea deal called for 10 years with 5 suspended. Your weather forecast, partly sunny skies, very windy today. We'll see a cool high of 62 degrees. Still breezy overnight with partly cloudy skies and a low of 40. I'm Jared Cirillo, KGR News.
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3: Yes, good morning. This is Becky and Jim. We just wanted to ask a question. We're listening to a podcast now from 9/9/26. And there's a picture on here. It says Bob and Sherry, but it's got everybody on it. But there's no names. Is there any way you could give us names so we can put names with faces? Some of us are old and stupid, but we'll give it a shot. And Lamar, if you have a sandwich of most any kind, it's got to be slathered in mayonnaise. Banana sandwiches.
4: Preach it, baby.
3: Tomato sandwiches. All kinds of sandwiches. But it's got to have your mayonnaise. All right. Y'all have a great day. Talk to you later.
5: I love her. Oh my gosh. Yes.
6: So with the picture, how do we describe each other?
5: Okay, well, Sherry's pretty easy to pick out. Sherry's pretty easy to pick out.
6: I'm wearing a like a fedora hat.
1: Hey, let me say, I think Doc is also fairly easy to spot.
5: Okay? Yeah.
1: You two that are the problem. Heather has purple hair.
6: I'm wearing a fedora and sunglasses, I think, on the new pictures.
5: Doc's a beautiful black man. He's the slim black man, and I'm the fat white man. So
1: here's how we go. Max has a hat. Heather has purple hair. Doc is a beautiful black man. So now you're wrestling between Tony and Lamar. Lamar has snow white silver fox hair, and Tony has brown curly hair. Did I get everybody?
6: I think that should explain everybody. Sure.
5: Yeah. Yep. Yep. I like it.
6: So just in case you were wondering, and you know.
5: But listen, you're not old and stupid because you're listening to this show
6: on a podcast. So
5: yes, and you're not old and stupid.
1: And never say that you're old and stupid. Definitely never say you're stupid. And we did. I'm sorry, we did throw that picture out there, assuming that we didn't need to identify ourselves. You know what? We do a lot of things and then realize, oh, maybe should have done that one a little differently.
5: This is a process.
1: You know what? You know why? Because we just do a lot of things. And so then we're going to have to pull some of them back and fix them. But we'll work on that. We're just so
5: thankful. Thank you so much for the call.
1: We're so glad to have you.
5: Thank you.
6: Yeah.
1: We're so glad to have you. All right. It's true crime time straight ahead. Ooh. We've got some JonBenet Ramsey DNA in the news. It's the Bob and Sherry Show.
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8: Weather for Townsend, 62 is only the temperature we're going to reach today, with mostly cloudy skies, 40 degrees on the overnight, and sunshine appearing tomorrow with a high of 72, and that's Weather for Townsend.
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2: With your local KGR news, I'm Jared Cirillo. Our top story today, police have released the identity of a man who was found dead at Renova Hot Springs south of Whitehall earlier this month. The Madison County Sheriff's Office says David Crowley was found dead in the water on the morning of September 1st. It's not yet clear how he died. An investigation is ongoing. Health officials are warning of an increase in West Nile virus activity across the entire state. The State Department of Health says there have now been 5 human cases reported across 3 counties so far this year. The counties include Cascade, Richland, and Sheridan. No deaths have been reported. West Nile virus is caused by mosquito bites. Partly sunny, very windy today, a high of 62. Partly cloudy overnight, still breezy, the morning low of 40 degrees. From the KGR Newsroom, I'm Jared Cirillo.
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2: In the Wekiwatchee Preserve in Hernando County, Florida, a small, not a child, but a teen, was rushed to the hospital after being bitten by an alligator while swimming in an off-limits nature preserve, which, by the way, had a really big sign warning not to swim because of the alligators. Now, the victim, who has not been identified, suffered some puncture wounds to the arm and leg after being bit by an alligator that was estimated to be 9 to 12 feet long. Now, after the attack, the victim and some other boys that were with him, they became trapped but safe on a sandbar, and they were eventually rescued. The Fire Rescue Special Operations Marine Unit got to them by airboat, picking them up to get them back to safety, and they provided medical care to the injured victim. The injuries were not life-threatening, but, I mean, it's an alligator, and I know that had to be scary. Now, Christopher Gillette, he's the owner of Bellowing Acres Animal Sanctuary close by. He said Florida is home to 1.3 million alligators. So it's really important to swim only in the designated areas. He went on to say that the root of the issue is you're swimming in the no swimming zone. The designated swim zones are where they know for a fact they are no alligators. He also went on to say that it's very fortunate that this kid still survived and is not in too bad a shape. Gillette said that dangerous encounters with alligators can often be avoided if people would change their behavior around alligator habitats. The sheriff's office came forward and said, hey, officially, do not swim in areas where swimming is prohibited. Doesn't that sound simple? Don't go into the water where it says there's alligators. I don't understand it. I really don't.
3: I find that alligators are really easy to avoid. I mean, they're never at Nordstrom Rack, ever. They're not in my bathroom. You couldn't pay me to take a dip in a canal in Florida that was posted swimming is prohibited, danger gators.
2: Oh, no. Crazy. I mean, I'm glad he's okay, but stop it.
3: Stop it.
2: Knock it off.
3: Yes, crazy. Stop being a dumbass. Stop it. You're lucky that you weren't bitten and eaten.
2: Yes.
3: We're going to stay in Florida. Like, that doesn't happen every day.
2: We can't get out. We cannot get out of the state.
3: Y'all don't even know how hard I look. I'm like, can I please get a more out of the day from Lawrence, Kansas? No? Okay, let's go to Seminole County, Florida. This is one of those situations where you cannot judge a book by its cover. Because if I showed you this man's picture, you'd go, oh, hello, millennial zaddy lumberjack. You wouldn't say, ooh, pervert in the Target parking lot. And yet, he's been arrested after he was caught acting in a lewd manner in the Target parking lot at 8 p.m., which is, it's still kind of light out. It's a busy time in the parking lot. If you're going to get up to your shenanigans in parking lots, you mustn't do it during prime time. Number of people called and said there's a dude wearing nothing but a teal G-string and white tennis shoes.
2: Wow.
3: And he's standing outside his car and he is exploring himself.
2: So, did he look good in it though? Any pictures?
3: He looks, I mean, he's not a bad looking guy, you know. Like I said, he looks like a millennial lumberjack zaddy type. So upon arrival, the unlucky deputy sent out on this one said, I found him. His name is Nicholas Leidick. He's 41 years old. And I said, what's going on here? I love how understated cops can be. The man is wearing a teal G-string and white sneakers and going to town. And you go, what's going on here? Nicholas said, I got wet, so I stepped outside my car to change clothes. And so the deputy said, I started asking him about the G-string and the other behaviors. And he said, I don't know what you're talking about. But there he was in his G-string in the parking lot. So deputies brought him in and they discovered some very unexpected things in Nicholas's car. The deputy said in the police report, quote, while doing inventory of Nicholas's vehicle, I found a backpack full of women's underwear, as well as devices for, I can't even tell you what
4: Sherry,
3: they are.
4: I got an idea.
2: I got it.
4: I kind of got an idea.
2: Yeah.
3: When deputies questioned Nicholas about the backpack full of women's underwear, he was like, "What? I bought most of that myself." Stop talking, well, Nicholas.
4: Really?
3: Stop talking. You have the right to remain silent. Please take it.
2: Use it.
3: I think we need a refresher course on the Miranda thing. You have a right to remain silent. You just got arrested wearing a teal thong in a Target parking lot. Hush now. Just get in the car. It's the Bob and Sherry Show.
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2: From the KGR newsroom, I'm Jared Cirillo. About a week is left for residents to give their opinion on President Donald Trump's plans to remove longstanding federal protections from more than 44 million acres of national forest land. The public comment period for the repeal of the 2001 Roadless Area Conservation Rule ends on Monday, the 21st. The U.S. Forest Service announced last month that it's rescinding the Roadless Rule in its entirety. The rule was established during the Clinton era to prohibit logging and new road construction in undeveloped national forest land. One person has died after a head-on crash on Highway 93 near Florence. The Montana Highway Patrol says the crash happened Saturday afternoon just south of Lolo. At least one person was killed. An investigation into the crash is ongoing. You're up to date from the KGR Newsroom. I'm Jared Cirillo.
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2: KGR Helena weather calls for very windy conditions today. That wind gusting close to 30 miles per hour. Otherwise, partly sunny, a cool high of 62. Still breezy overnight with partly cloudy skies, the morning low of 40 degrees.

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4: I meant to be talking to y'all about this, and I've forgotten. You see where the New York guy, he's on the plane with Delta, and the attendant, who gets coffee on a plane? Max, did you order coffee on a plane?
5: Nope.
0: Don't drink airplane coffee. But also, as a person who once made the mistake of drinking airplane coffee, ain't no way it's hot enough.
4: First of all, to drink it. I mean, I just don't think this is going to work. And when he got off the plane, he did not go for medical attention. And the attendant, who gets coffee on a plane? Max, did you order coffee on a plane?
5: Nope.
0: Don't drink airplane coffee. But also, as a person who once made the mistake of drinking airplane coffee, ain't no way it's hot enough.
4: First of all, to drink it. I mean, I just don't think this is going to work. And when he got off the plane, he did not go for medical attention. He didn't go to the hospital. He didn't go to the doctor.
0: He got some coffee in his khakis, and he thought he sees a payday. The dollar signs in his eyes.
4: The best.
0: I'm so cold on airplanes, I wish they'd pour coffee on me.
4: If I'm on there, if you order that coffee, I'm judging you.
0: In addition to being made with questionable water,
4: I don't think this is going to work. And when he got off the plane, he did not go for medical attention. He didn't go to the hospital. He didn't go to the doctor.
0: He got some coffee in his khakis, and he thought he sees a payday. The dollar signs in his eyes.
4: The best.
0: I'm so cold on airplanes, I wish they'd pour coffee on me.
4: If I'm on there, if you order that coffee, I'm judging you.
0: In addition to being made with questionable water, it tastes like crap. And it's not hot.
6: You know what? All the airports have something called a Starbucks. And generally, you know what to expect there. And it's generally
0: that.
4: And you know, you're right about the temperature. Because I would think one of the things, hot coffee.
0: And they don't. Trust me.
4: No, they don't. Ah, it's crazy. Man, he's not going to win nothing on this. He might get his dry cleaning. He might get litigious. Litigious is our code word.
0: Yeah. Exactly what was the nickname on Better? Slippin' Jimmy, right? On Better Call Saul.
4: Slippin' Jimmy.
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4: No, you're right about the temperature, because I would think one of the things, hot coffee.
0: And they don't, trust me.
4: No, they don't. Ah, it's crazy. Man, he's not going to win nothing on this. He might get his dry cleaning. He might get litigious. Litigious is our code word.
0: Yeah. Exactly what was the nickname on Better? Slippin' Jimmy, right? On Better Call Saul.
4: Slippin' Jimmy.
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1: With your local KGR news, I'm Jared Cirillo. Our top story, dead in the water on the morning of September 1st. It's not yet clear how he died. An investigation is ongoing. Health officials are warning of an increase in West Nile virus activity across the entire state. The State Department of Health says there have now been 5 human cases reported across 3 counties. Sunny

0: Very windy today, a high of 62. Partly cloudy overnight, still breezy, the morning low of 40 degrees. From the KGR Newsroom, I'm Jared Cirillo.
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0: It's Scandal with Patty Smythe. It's a warrior. It's Tim. Good morning. As we roll through a Monday together, well, Americans, us, we're spending an average just over $5,800 a year just on vehicle upkeep, according to a new study. Research from Insurify. It reveals that where you primarily drive has a big impact on how much you pay for insurance, gas, maintenance, things like that. Yes. Depends on where you live, what state. Well, Georgia, the most expensive for car ownership, as upkeep costs over $7,600 a year. Georgia's total is nearly twice as much as the least expensive state, New Hampshire, the cheapest state, where it's just over $4,000 a year. So in New Hampshire, just over $4,000. In Georgia, over $7,600 a year. So yeah, depending on where you are, if you're over here, it's probably this much. If you're over there, it's that much. It's just a flip a coin and hope for the best. That's all we can do. Music from Kim Wilde is next.
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KGR Helena weather calls for very windy conditions today. That wind gusting close to 30 miles per hour. Otherwise, partly sunny, a cool high of 62. Still breezy overnight with partly cloudy skies, the morning low of 40 degrees.

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0: Gonna get it done either way, with or without you. It's you two. It's Tim. Good morning. As we do a Monday work day together. Let's go late 70s when it all began from their self-titled album for Foreigner. And we're going to crank that one up for you next.
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It's Madonna. It's Tim. We got a Monday going. Thanks for joining me with Easy coming from Belinda Carlisle. Let's grab a classic from Bob Seger and the Silver Bullet Band. We'll also crank it up with Motley Crue later today.

0: What is that sound? Somebody get me my WD-40. Buffalo Springfield, it's Tim on a Monday. Alanis Morissette, she's getting into the holiday spirit early this year. She said she's going to be dropping a holiday album featuring a collab with actor Martin Short, of all people. The two's going to perform a rendition of a Judy Garland classic. I see where that's going. And Morissette's holiday album is going to feature new and original songs. You know, when I start talking about holiday songs this time of year, I hear Mariah Carey still unthawing in the back room, getting ready for the upcoming holidays, as you see those memes of Mariah Carey slowly unthawing. And here we are halfway through September. I hope the thaw takes quite a while. We got music from Rod Stewart next.
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0: From Flashdance, it's Irene Cara. My name's Tim. Looks like Walmart recalling some frozen berries that's been sold in 16 states. The brand Great Value, it's got frozen mixed berries. They've been linked to an E. coli outbreak that sickened 17 people in two different states. Recall started back in July, and the Walmart product in the recall, Great Value Organic Triple Berry 10-ounce, with a best by date of February 9th. So when you look in the freezer, if you want to check and see if these berries, it's February 9, 2028. And if you don't remember all of that and you're driving, you can't, well, all you do is go online, FDA.gov, and you can check recall frozen berries. A great Queen song, in fact, so great, they named a movie after it. It's next.
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It's crazy, I tell you. It's Aerosmith. It's Tim on your Monday. Look at us go this hour. Music coming from Journey. We'll do the Romantics and Tom Petty. Kick it off this hour. It's Bobby Brown.

0: We're letting the good times roll. It's Cars Along with Tim on your Monday. Did you read about landfill workers? They rescued an 8-year-old cat who was accidentally thrown away while apparently hiding inside one of the family's old couches. The cat's name was Mike, and he was spotted stranded on a ledge. It was about 15 above ground, and then workers coaxed him to safety before animal control could bring him to a shelter. Now, the adventures of Mike the cat was reunited with his family via his microchip. Yeah, got to keep those things up to date. And his owner thanked everyone who helped bring Mike home. I'm guessing a cat shower was also necessary for Mike, spending that kind of time at a landfill. But who knew? Get all buried down and hunkered down in a couch. Music coming from the Romantics, Tracy Chapman in next.
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8: KGR Helena weather calls for very windy conditions today. That wind gusting close to 30 miles per hour. Still breezy overnight with partly cloudy skies. The morning low of 40 degrees.

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0: It's Big Mountain covering Peter Frampton. Hello, my name's Tim, and let's talk Hollywood news. Steven Spielberg's latest movie, Disclosure Day, is headed to Peacock, and it's coming up next month. We'll begin streaming exclusively. The epic sci-fi thriller starring Emily Blunt as a TV meteorologist in Kansas City, by the name of Margaret Fairchild, and Josh O'Connor as a math genius whistleblower, and he plays Dr. Daniel Kellner. And together they discover the government has been hiding the evidence of extraterrestrials. Also in the movie, Colin Firth, Eve Hewson, and Coleman Domingo in this particular sci-fi thriller. It opened in theaters in June. It's made over $240 million worldwide. And again, Steven Spielberg's Disclosure Day will start streaming on Peacock on October 9th. Music on the way from Whitesnake. Yes, we're going to do it next.
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wait for something more. Cause I gotta have faith. George Michael, Furman's Faith Album. It's Tim on your Monday work day, kicking off this hour with Marvin Gaye.

0: Eddie Money's got his two tickets. It's Tim on your Monday, and it's time now for celebrity birthdays. These are for today, September 14th. The legendary Walter Koenig is turning 90. Yeah, that's right. The young guy on the Enterprise is 90. Pavel Chekhov on the OG Star Trek. Joey Heatherton is turning 82 today. She performed at USO shows with Bob Hope from the mid-60s through 1977. And then in the 70s, she did a lot of commercials for RC Cola and Serta mattresses. Remember those? John Pauzer Bauman of Sha-na-na, bow, bow, bow. He appeared with Sha-na-na in the 78 movie Grease. And Mary Crosby turning 67. She played Kristen Shepherd on Dallas. Spoiler alert, she's the one who shot JR. Also celebrating a birthday today, Morten Harket, the lead singer of A-ha. Morten, he's turning 67 today. They had this number one song in 85 with Take On Me. Melissa Leo, she's 66, won a Best Supporting Actress Oscar, playing Alice in The Fighter with Mark Wahlberg. She also played Ray Eddy in Frozen River and on TV, Sergeant Kay Howard on Homicide, Life on the Street. Faith Ford's turning 62. She was Corky Sherwood on the CBS series Murphy Brown. Dan Cortez turning 59. Perry on Veronica's Closet. And Jess Hansen on Melrose Place. Kimberly Williams Paisley is 55. Dana on According to Jim. Of course, Annie Banks in the Father of the Bride movies. And she's been married to country star Brad Paisley since 2003. And Andrew Lincoln is 53. Rick Grimes on The Walking Dead and the spinoff shows therein. A lot of zombies involved. And if you're celebrating today, congrats, with music coming from Poison and a number one song from Michael Jackson. That's coming in next.
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4: KGR Helena Weather calls for very windy conditions today. That wind gusting close to 30 miles per hour. Still breezy overnight with partly cloudy skies. The morning low of 40 degrees.

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0: There's definitely 80s music there. It's Kajagoogoo. It's Tim. Thanks for doing the Monday with me as I head out the door. Music coming from Fleetwood Mac from the Rumors album. We'll do that next. Have a spectacular day.
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Hey, it's Ryan Chase. Hope you're enjoying all the tunes for your Monday fun day. Coming up, we got Miami Sound Machine and Conga. We'll also do The Clash, Should I Stay or Should I Go? Right now, it's Belinda Carlisle.

0: The Clash, Should I Stay or Should I Go? Trey and Chase, speaking of going somewhere, if you think getting married is expensive, apparently getting unmarried is where they really get you now. Turns out in California, divorce can run you $15,000 to $25,000. Lawyers average around $400 an hour and a mandatory six-month wait. That's fun. Louisiana, Massachusetts, Rhode Island, New York, not much better either. While the Dakotas, Mississippi, and Wyoming are among the cheaper places to pull the plug. Nothing says we're done quite like having to stay together financially for another 6 months.
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8: KGR Helena weather calls for very windy conditions today. That wind gusting close to 30 miles per hour. Still breezy overnight with partly cloudy skies, the morning low of 40 degrees.

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0: Donna Summer, she works hard for the money. It's Ryan Chase. Your doctor apparently has some new competition. Whatever shredded dude happens to show up in your feed. Nearly 4 in 10 men say they have tried a health trend that they saw online, and about a third have taken supplements or performance enhancers that were pushed on social media. The good news is all that fitness content motivates a lot of the guys. The bad news is it also has plenty comparing themselves to bodies that may not even really exist in real life. Maybe don't let a shirtless stranger with a ring light become your primary care physician.
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Hey, it's Ryan Chase. Hope you're enjoying all the tunes for your Monday fun day. Still to come, Wilson Phillips and Hold On. Also, Rod Stewart, Do You Think I'm Sexy? Right now, it's Toto.

0: Rod Stewart, do you think I'm sexy? It's Ryan Chase. I'll tell you what, if you're left-handed, the shiny new foldable iPhone might already be giving you another reason to feel personally attacked by the world. Early reviews say the $2,000 iPhone Duo, it's noticeably more awkward to open and use with your left hand because of where Apple puts the controls, the cameras, and the outer screen. Lefties are about 10% of the population, and some say fixing it properly would require more than a software setting. Apple might basically need to build a mirror image phone. So congratulations to the lefties. Scissors, can openers, school desks, and now apparently your $2,000 phone hates you too.
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2: KGR Helena weather calls for very windy conditions today. That wind gusting close to 30 miles per hour. Still breezy overnight with partly cloudy skies. The morning low of 40 degrees.

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0: 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And she won't even eat off one without covering it with a trash bag first. So yeah, maybe wipe that thing down before you eat your lunch. Suddenly paying $9 for an airport sandwich feels like the least disgusting part of flying.
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My name is Ryan Chase. Thank you so much for spending your Monday with us. Do appreciate it. We've got Prince on deck. Let's Go Crazy. Also, Four Seasons, December 1963. Right now, we'll do some Eagles for you.

0: Four Seasons, December 1963. I'm Ryan Chase. If you're flying through Nashville someday, you might be landing at an airport named after Dolly Parton. And who is going to argue with that? Nashville's airport authority unanimously voted to rename Nashville International in Dolly's honor, even bypassing the usual two-year waiting period after somebody dies. They haven't settled on the final name yet, but Dolly Parton International Airport is apparently in the mix. Now they just need baggage claim to play 9 to 5, because waiting 45 minutes for your suitcase suddenly feels extremely on brand.
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8: KGR Helena weather calls for very windy conditions today. That wind gusting close to 30 miles per hour. Still breezy overnight with partly cloudy skies, the morning low of 40 degrees.

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Hey, it's Ryan Chase. Thanks for hanging out with us. Hope you're enjoying the tunes for your Monday. Still to come, the Bengals, Eternal Flame, also Semisonic in Closing Time. Right now, it's Pat Benatar.

0: From the KGR Newsroom, I'm Jared Cirillo. About a week is left for residents to give their opinion on President Donald Trump's plans to remove longstanding federal protections from more than 44 million acres of national forest land. The public comment period for the repeal of the 2001 Roadless Area Conservation Rule ends on Monday, the 21st. The U.S. Forest Service announced last month that it's rescinding the Roadless Rule in its entirety. The rule was established during the Clinton era to prohibit logging and new road construction in undeveloped national forest land. One person has died after a head-on crash on Highway 93 near Florence. The Montana Highway Patrol says the crash happened Saturday afternoon just south of Lolo. At least one person was killed. An investigation into the crash is ongoing. You're up to date from the KGR Newsroom. I'm Jared Cirillo.
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0: KGR Helena weather calls for very windy conditions today. That wind gusting close to 30 miles per hour. Still breezy overnight with partly cloudy skies. The morning low of 40 degrees.

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0: Orleans, still the one. I'm Ryan Chase. It has finally happened after decades of watching Judge Judy verbally destroy people who absolutely deserved it. She's finally putting down the gavel. This is crazy. At 83, Judge Judy says her final Judy Justice will air October 22nd because she's basically done with the whole hair and makeup everyday kind of thing. She's not going to disappear. She's producing her son's new court show, even an animated Judge Judy series. And honestly, retiring at 83 because you're tired of getting ready for work, that might be the most relatable ruling she has ever handed down.
1: With your local KGR News, I'm Jared Cirillo. Our top story today, police have released the identity of a man who was found dead at Renova Hot Springs south of Whitehall earlier this month. The Madison County Sheriff's Office says David Crowley was found dead in the water on the morning of September 1st. It's not yet clear how he died. An investigation is ongoing. Health officials are warning of an increase in West Nile virus activity across the entire state. The State Department of Health says there have now been 5 human cases reported across 3 counties so far this year. The counties include Cascade, Richland, and Sheridan. No deaths have been reported. West Nile virus is caused by mosquito bites. Partly cloudy skies expected overnight, still breezy, the morning low of 40, partly sunny and not nearly as windy Tuesday, a warmer high of 70. From the KGR Newsroom, I'm Jared Cirillo.
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John Travolta, Living in John, You're the One That I Want. I'm Ryan Chase. Still to come, we've got Michael Jackson and Billie Jean, also Steve Miller Band, Fly Like an Eagle. Right now, it's Green Day.

0: Steve Miller Band, Fly Like an Eagle. It's Ryan Chase. Here we go. Apple finally made a foldable iPhone. And if you're left-handed, apparently your $2,000 does not buy you equal treatment. No. Some early reviews say the new iPhone Duo's buttons, cameras, and outer screen, they're laid out in a way that makes the thing noticeably clunkier to use in your left hand. And because some of those problems are physical, a simple lefty setting might not fix it. So somewhere a left-handed person just threw a pair of scissors across the room.
1: From the KGR newsroom, I'm Jared Cirillo. One person has died after a tragic crash head-on on Highway 93. It happened near Florence. MHP says the crash happened Saturday afternoon near mile marker 80. That's just south of Lolo. At least one person was killed. The investigation remains open. A man has been ordered to spend 8 years in prison for the death of a 14-month-old baby family member that he was caring for. A judge sentenced Estevan Orozco Charlo on Friday to 15 years in prison with 7 years suspended. The judge rejected a binding plea agreement in order to issue a longer sentence. The plea deal called for 10 years with 5 suspended. Partly cloudy skies expected overnight, still breezy. The morning low of 40, partly sunny and not nearly as windy Tuesday, a warmer high of 70. From the KGR newsroom, I'm Jared Cirillo.
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0: Michael Cimbello and Maniac, it's Ryan Chase. And if you already think airplanes are disgusting, well, congratulations. I'm about to make your next flight even worse. There's a flight attendant who has come out and said that people actually change dirty diapers on the tray tables that you're casually spreading your snacks across. And she covers hers with a trash bag before she eats. So maybe that little sanitizing wipe they hand you isn't a courtesy. It's survival equipment.
1: With your local KGR News, I'm Jared Cirillo. Our top story today, police have released the identity of a man who was found dead at Renova Hot Springs south of Whitehall earlier this month. The Madison County Sheriff's Office says David Crowley was found dead in the water on the morning of September 1st. It's not yet clear how he died. An investigation is ongoing. Health officials are warning of an increase in West Nile virus activity across the entire state. The State Department of Health says there have now been 5 human cases reported across 3 counties so far this year. The counties include Cascade, Richland, and Sheridan. No deaths have been reported. West Nile virus is caused by mosquito bites. Partly cloudy skies expected overnight. Still breezy. The morning low of 40. Partly sunny and not nearly as windy Tuesday. A warmer high of 70. From the KGR Newsroom, I'm Jared Cirillo.
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